0: stay tuned. 93.5 FM on Radio Tbilisi.
1: No, I can't take one more step towards you.

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2: I miss you. 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The way you chose the films we watched. 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

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Hey, yo, Mrenta, I can't believe we gonna do this again. 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

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Let the moment stay. Cameras rolling. 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While I reminisce. So I reminisce.